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1: That's tough, Mark. It's a tie between lunch and recess. What about you?
0: I'd probably say math.
1: Really?
0: Come on, Martine. 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
1: The letter A and numbers 113 are everywhere. It's Andy's mom's license plate number in Toy Story. It's a door number in Monsters University. It's the camera number in Finding Nemo. And it's the train number in Cars, just to name a few. But what does it mean? A113 was a classroom number at the California Institute of the Arts. If it appears in a movie, it means that a CalArts alumnus was involved in the animation. Like a digital calling card or a cinematic fingerprint, it's a message to the public. A CalArts alumnus was here. What is your calling card, your fingerprint, your message to the public? Jesus has a trademark number for you to consider. It's J1335. By this, everyone will know that you are my disciples if you love one another. John 13:35. Our love for God shows in the way that we love each other here at the Lompoc Church of Christ, and invite you to join us. For service times and other information, please visit our website at lompoccc.org. Come on down.

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0: 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What about you?
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2: 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What about you?
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1: Come on, Martine. Of course it's math. And the numbers don't lie. 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
2: We've got Adrian on the line from Brick Barn Wine Estate. I imagine it's pretty busy for you this time of year. How long does it take from harvest to corking? And I don't mean putting the cork in. I mean taking it out so we can enjoy it.
3: It takes the white wines, it's about a year, and the red, at least 2 years. Depending on the skew that we have, if it's going to be a reserve, it'll be at least 3 years in barrels.
2: So harvest time, it's all hands on deck, I would imagine. People that work in the tasting room sometimes have to come out and work the barrel room sometimes, because that's a lot of work.
3: Absolutely, yes. We have a lot of help from the guys in the tasting room, getting the barrels ready and obviously tasting some fresh juice.
2: I love the way he says it, fresh juice. You know, it's like you can tell that's, yeah. that's how these winemakers talk amongst themselves. Hey, Davey, you want to come over and taste some of my fresh juice? It's so cool. But it's important for them, too, to

0: know the backside of it, because if you're going to represent the label in the tasting room, you really should know what happened to get it in that bottle.
1: Yeah, because, you know, that all starts in the vineyard. It all starts with the grapes. And if you have, you know, nice sweetness and nice acidity in your grape juice, you will kind of have a little bit of an idea where your wine is going.
0: Yeah. Also, it's important to remember that if you fall in love with a wine at Brick Barn or any other winery for that matter, but particularly Brick Barn, join the wine club, because the benefits of being a wine club member go way beyond the savings at the register.
1: Yeah, 100%. You know, people get to meet me and they get to ask questions, help you out and walk you through the tastings and the tasting notes, and what can you expect and how long you can age the wine, and you know, how
0: what it pairs good with and things. Yeah.
1: Yeah.
0: Adrian, say hello to everybody at the winery. We look forward to seeing you guys out there soon.
1: Can't wait to see you all at the winery, and come on over and say hi to me as well, and we'll have a glass of wine on me.
0: Thanks very much.
1: Thank you very much, Jay.
0: Okay, bye.
1: Bye-bye.
0: That's Adrian, the winemaker from Brick Barn Wine Estate. 795 West Highway 246 in Buellton. 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

0: We've got Adrian on the line from Brick Barn Wine Estate. I imagine it's pretty busy for you this time of year. How long does it take from harvest to corking? And I don't mean putting the cork in. I mean taking it out so we can enjoy it.
1: It takes the white wines, it's about a year, and the red is at least 2 years. Depending on the skew that we have, if it's going to be a reserve, it'll be at least 3 years in barrels.
0: So harvest time, it's all hands on deck, I would imagine. People that work in the tasting room sometimes have to come out and work the barrel room sometimes, because that's a lot of work.
1: Absolutely, yes. We have a lot of help from the guys in the tasting room, getting the barrels ready and obviously tasting some fresh juice.
0: I love the way he says it, fresh juice. You know, it's like you can tell that's, yeah, how, that's how these winemakers talk amongst themselves. Hey, Dave, you want to come over and taste some of my fresh juice? It's so cool. But it's important for them, too, to know the backside of it, because if you're going to represent the label in the tasting room, you really should know what happened to get it in that bottle.
1: Yeah, because, you know, that all starts in the vineyard. It all starts with the grapes. And if you have, you know, nice sweetness and nice acidity in your grape juice, you will going to have a little bit of an idea where your wine is going.
0: Yeah. Also, it's important to remember that if you fall in love with a wine at Brick Barn, or any other winery for that matter, but particularly Brick Barn, join the wine club, because the benefits of being a wine club member go way beyond the savings at the register.
1: Yeah, 100%. You know, people get to meet me and they get to ask questions, help you out and walk you through the tastings and the tasting notes, and what can you expect and how long you can age the wine, and you know, how
0: what it pairs good with and things. Yeah.
1: Yeah.
0: Adrian, say hello to everybody at the winery. We look forward to seeing you guys out there soon.
1: Can't wait to see you all at the winery, and come on over and say hi to me as well, and we'll have a glass of wine on me.
0: Thanks very much.
1: Thank you very much, Jay.
0: Okay, bye.
1: Bye-bye.
0: That's Adrian, the winemaker from Brick Barn Wine Estate. 795 West Highway 246 in Buellton. 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
2: 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As the hatchlings were being emptied one bin at a time, I noticed that one chick bore a small black mark on his back. My friend pointed to it and said, "That's a mark of death, because chicklings will not tolerate variation of any kind. A light or a dark spot is all it takes to become a target. The other chicks are drawn to these distinctive markings

0: and will begin to savagely peck at them until they have killed the marked chick. Most of us know what it feels like to be singled out as different in some way. Were you the fat kid or the skinny kid, the dumb kid, or maybe the non-athletic kid? Whatever your weakness was, there was sure to be someone who could find it and get the pecking started. The world demands our conformity. Stand out and you can expect to be targeted and viciously attacked. This was the warning of Jesus to all those who would choose to break from the world and follow him. We do follow Jesus here at the Lompoc Church of Christ and invite you to join us. 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
1: We've got Adrian on the line from Brick Barn Wine Estate. I imagine it's pretty busy for you this time of year. How long does it take from harvest to corking? And I don't mean putting the cork in. I mean taking it out so we can enjoy it.
2: It takes the white wines, it's about a year, and the red is at least 2 years. Depending on the skew that we have, if it's going to be a reserve, it'll be at least 3 years in barrels.
1: So harvest time, it's all hands on deck, I would imagine. People that work in the tasting room sometimes have to come out and work the barrel room sometimes, because that's a lot of work.
2: Absolutely, yes. We have a lot of help from the guys in the tasting room, getting the barrels ready, and obviously tasting some fresh juice.
1: I love the way he says it, fresh juice. You know, it's like, you can tell that's, yeah. That's how these winemakers talk amongst themselves. Hey, Davey, you want to come over and taste some of my fresh juice? It's so cool, but it's important.

0: important for them, too, to know the backside of it, because if you're going to represent the label in the tasting room, you really should know what happened to get it in that bottle.
1: Yeah, because, you know, that all starts from in the vineyard. It all starts with the grapes. And if you have, you know, nice sweetness and nice acidity in your grape juice, you will kind of have a little bit of an idea where your wine is going.
0: Yeah. Also, it's important to remember that if you fall in love with a wine at Brick Barn or any other winery for that matter, but particularly Brick Barn, join the wine club, because the benefits of being a wine club member go way beyond the savings at the register.
1: Yeah, 100%. You know, people get to meet me and they get to ask questions, help you out and walk you through the tastings and the tasting notes and what can you expect and how long you can age the wine and, you know, how it's
0: what it pairs good with and things, yeah.
1: Yeah.
0: Adrian, say hello to everybody at the winery. We look forward to seeing you guys out there soon.
1: Can't wait to see you all at the winery and come on over and say hi to me as well, and we'll have a glass of wine on me.
0: Thanks very much.
1: Thank you very much, Jay.
0: Okay, bye.
1: Bye-bye.
0: That's Adrian, the winemaker from Brick Barn Wine Estate. 795 West Highway 246 in Buellton. 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
1: Huh?
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If you can.

0: We've got Adrian on the line from Brick Barn Wine Estate. I imagine it's pretty busy for you this time of year. How long does it take from harvest to corking? And I don't mean putting the cork in. I mean taking it out so we can enjoy it.
1: It takes the white wines, it's about a year, and the red is at least 2 years. Depending on the SKU that we have, if it's going to be a reserve, it'll be at least 3 years in barrels.
0: So harvest time, it's all hands on deck, I would imagine. People that work in the tasting room sometimes have to come out and work the barrel room sometimes, because that's a lot of work.
1: Absolutely, yes. We have a lot of help from the guys in the tasting room, getting the barrels ready and obviously tasting some fresh juice.
0: I love the way he says it, fresh juice. You know, it's like you can tell that's how these winemakers talk amongst themselves. Hey, Davey, you want to come over and taste some of my fresh juice? It's so cool. But it's important for them, too, to know the backside of it, because if you're going to represent the label in the tasting room, you really should know what happened to get it in that bottle.
1: Yep, because, you know, that all starts in the vineyard. It all starts with the grapes. And if you have, you know, nice sweetness and nice acidity in your grape juice, you will gonna have a little bit of an idea where your wine is going.
0: Yeah. Also, it's important to remember that if you fall in love with a wine at Brick Barn, or any other winery for that matter, but particularly Brick Barn, join the wine club, because the benefits of being a wine club member go way beyond the savings at the register.
1: Yeah, 100%. You know, people get to meet me and they get to ask questions, help you out and walk you through the tastings and the tasting notes, and what can you expect and how long you can age the wine, and you know, how
0: what it pairs good with and things. Yeah.
1: Yeah.
0: Adrian, say hello to everybody at the winery. We look forward to seeing you guys out there soon.
1: Can't wait to see you all at the winery, and come on over and say hi to me as well, and we'll have a glass of wine on me.
0: Thanks very much.
1: Thank you very much, Jay.
0: Okay, bye.
1: Bye-bye.
0: That's Adrian, the winemaker from Brick Barn Wine Estate. 795 West Highway 246 in Buellton. 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

104.1 Pirate Radio, the best music mix on the planet. How are you? I'm Becky. Headed your way this afternoon, three doors down. Also extreme. Cheap Trick on the way as well. Right now, though, it's Depeche Mode.

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And Gen Z, surprisingly, they want a combination of old and new. Dads who are warm and emotionally available, but also set clear boundaries. It's Peter Schilling.

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6: The letter A and numbers 113 are everywhere. It's Andy's mom's license plate number in Toy Story. It's a door number in Monsters University. It's the camera number in Finding Nemo. And it's the train number in Cars, just to name a few. 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If it appears in a movie, it means that a CalArts alumnus was involved in the animation. 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A CalArts alumnus was here. 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